0: can rock it. 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I can rock it. 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I can rock it.
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0: Can you rock it?
1: All. 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
1: I guess I'll try call her again.

Heart's a mess and head's ablaze. 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It's funny how you love someone, and when it's over, said and done, it's almost like you never even knew.

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We just need to forget about everything. Just have a good time. It's really that simple.

0: 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Or whatever it is, we just need to forget about everything. Just have a good time. It's really that simple.
1: And every step you made all your life, wrong or right, led you to this place

Francisco, Paris, London, LA, Chicago, Tokyo, Baghdad, New York. Here's a global

Freedom is a choice, and yet so many people decide not to be free. I'm a free man, and I can think freely. I think we're crazy. They call us freaks. Freedom is a choice.

Francisco, Paris, London, LA, Chicago, Tokyo, Baghdad, New York. Here's a

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Better get your feet on the floor. 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

0: 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Can I get an amen in here?
1: You gotta ask me. Yeah, I'm going to the party, but I'm not going to my friends. I need a love bar.

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Free your inner visions. Let your spirit loose and become one with the music.

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Free your inner visions. Let your spirit loose and become one with the music, with the music, with the music, with the music.